0: free. Black as me, black as us, black as free. I'm black as you. Black as me, black as us, black as free. Black as us, black as me, black as us, black as free. I'm black as you.
1: My mother said there will be days like this.
0: Black as me, black as me, black as us, black as free. I'm black as you.
1: My papa taught me how to make a fist.
0: Black as us, black as me, black as us, black as free. I'm black as you.
1: My abuelita taught me how to

0: than ever.
1: Blacker than the bottom of the ocean. Live this every day.

0: is beautiful.
1: And still, the Alpha and the Omega. You could describe me rightfully as the animal the dog whistle blows so loud for. How about that? My bite pressure is much too much for their racist bones, though. So they gaslight jet black me, unaware that I'm wired with the nerve to survive the evils of the colonizers' plan to put Whitey on the moon and develop colonies of submissive coons. Man, listen, we are the proverbial, overqualified underdog, trapped in the white man's fear that my progress means his loss. I mean, we've seen this movie before, and when a coin is tossed, it always lands in a cup of white tears, a ripple in your placid pool of dissonance, if you will. And still, Blacklist not only strives, but reinvents how to thrive, despite the heels on our backs and the knees on our necks, despite our prayers unanswered and typecast as fallen from grace from the door. The animal, trapped in a new plantation, the ever algorithmic and universally predictable white privilege. And the winters and falls between too black, too strong, and the complexion for protection laws written to gerrymander my voice back to the days of Jim Crow and sharecropping at best. Yet I stand here before you today, fortified by my ordained connection to the earth as the original man, the Alpha and Omega. My bite pressure, much too much for their racist bones. So they manufacture my narrative revised, full of conspiratorial theater and lies. The old narrative about who the black man is must die. The odds we battle are no small odds at all. And as you can see, we have not lost any belief in ourselves or our purpose. Because our purpose is one of process and progression.

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And that is usually corresponded with appreciation by the audience in the form of noise.

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0: Clássicos Oxigênio, a respirar desde 1999.
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0: Y'all don't know about this here. 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

0: If This Is It é o novíssimo álbum do DJ sueco DJ Seinfeld, aqui com voz da cantora Ari of Joy. 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From 9 to 5 is killing me. Até amanhã. Boa tarde.
1: My parents had worked hard. My parents had worked hard. My parents had worked hard. My parents had worked hard.
2: My parents had worked hard. My parents had worked hard. My parents had worked hard.
3: My parents had worked hard.
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5: My parents had worked hard.

This a long one, life gun, neck gun, smoke a gun, all in one fire gun. 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We overcome. Bring it back and rewind. 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

Em fundo, Kurt Walton e Mick Jenkins juntam para este Who Dis, que já rodou aqui. Antes, Noyama e Caravanist, Shattered Dreams, já a seguir Nimes e Lil Yachty com Geekin'. 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I was first touched down, no P

He said, don't stand by the window, that's suicide. 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Friend placed a bet, lost a check, then blew his high. Other friends sleep, count sheep, are you alive? 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

Blackness is not a color. Blackness is not a code. Blackness is not a state of mind. Blackness is not a spiritual state. Blackness is not the beginning. Blackness is

Jackson Jr., Fred Hope, Lawrence Bass, Robert Washington, Richard Pryor, The Mothers, Claire Huxtable, Vivian Banks I, Coretta Scott King, Colin, Lonnie Liston Smith, Eduardo Galeano, Octavio Paz, Octavio Paz, Octavio Paz, Cornel West, Bill Maher, Bill Cosby, Bill Withers, Bill and Ted, Doc Brown, Amy Cesare, Mos Def, Yassine Bey, Quali, High Tech, Low Tech, Hotep, The Soul Quarians, Mike Bannerman, Stan Lee, Dr. Daniel Hale, Captain Kirk, Captain Picard, Jean-Michel Basquiat, Geordie LaForge, PDK, Living Room Johnson, Billy D. Williams, Eddie Murphy, Sun Ra, Cormac McCarthy, Herbie Hancock, Parliament Funkadelic, The JBs, Emmett Smith, Hakeem the Dream, Clyde the Glide, Dr. Ben, Dr. Barashango,

Blackness, is not a color. Blackness is not a code. Blackness is not a state of mind. Blackness is not a spiritual state. Blackness is not the beginning. Blackness is not